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1: CKDO weather. Mix of sun and cloud today. Windy, a high of 23. Tonight clear, a low of 11. Mainly sunny tomorrow, a high of 23. And for Saturday, mix of sun and cloud and a high of 25. It's 16 right now. I'm Becca Stone. 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
1: Good morning. It's 9 o'clock. I'm Becca Stone with CKDO News. Makes the sun and cloud today windy, a high of 23. It's 17 right now. I am seeing reports of a crash now. The 401 eastbound off-ramp to Thixon. Looks like we have some issues through there. 401 westbound through Durham busy. Brock Street out to Salem starts to jam up again. Westbound through Toronto anywhere from White's all the way out past the Parkway. DVP southbound slow go from the 401 now all the way down to the Gardner. Here's what's making news this hour. Guns, magazines, and ammo are off the streets of Beaverton after Durham police were tipped off by Border Services. They were told about a man importing illegal gun parts from the U.S. last month and started investigating. They searched a Beaverton home earlier this week. The man was charged with possessing a gun without a valid license. We'll be learning more about a string of break-ins, thefts, carjackings, and fraud from Durham Police. They're hosting a news conference at their headquarters this morning. The investigation was dubbed Project Magenta. Mark Carney will be sitting down with Ukrainian President Volodymyr Zelensky in Alberta today. Zelensky will also be addressing a cabinet meeting later in Banff. The Prime Minister's office says the visit will focus on Canada and Ukraine's shared priorities. As Mark Carney huddles with his cabinet in the Rocky Mountains amid the intensifying Canada-U.S. trade war, Pierre Poilievre is in New York to tout the benefits of free trade. The conservative leader says he wants to make the case that Canada and the U.S. can be safer, richer, and more affordable if they trade freely. AC/DC fans are disappointed. Live Nation canceled the upcoming show at Rogers Stadium in Toronto due to the severe damage caused by last week's storm. Some sections need to be ripped out and rebuilt. Many are wondering if AI poses dangerous risks after an AI researcher resigned over safety fears. As CKDO's Kate Stoller reports, there are both regulatory and technical solutions.
2: AI Minister Evan Solomon says the government is closely following the situation at Anthropic after a researcher who resigned from the company this week said people in the industry fear AI could kill us all. But Solomon says such warnings aren't new, and he points to the Liberal government's efforts to introduce measures in privacy legislation. He says there are real concerns about the negative consequences of AI, and they're working with other countries on ways to protect people. In the newsroom, I'm Kate Stoller.
1: And a project nearly 5 years in the making in Brock Township is finally open. The new dog park at Mill Gateway Park in Beaverton features play areas for both big and small dogs. The Jays offense was shut out by the Athletics yesterday in a 2-0 loss. They are off today but still sit one game back of the Guardians after they fell to Baltimore last night. Toronto hosts the Orioles this weekend. The NFL season is underway after the defending Super Bowl champion Seattle Seahawks beat the New England Patriots 13-10. 10th place Toronto FC shocked first place Nashville 2-1. Reds haven't lost in 7 games. And former NHLer turned coach and broadcaster Barry Melrose has died. He was 70. It's 9:03 at CKDO. Weather is next.
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1: CKDO weather. Mix of sun and cloud today. Windy, a high of 23. Tonight clear, a low of 11. Mainly sunny tomorrow, a high of 23. And for Saturday, mix of sun and cloud at a high of 25. It's 20 right now. I'm Becca Stone. 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

Greatest hits of all time, CKDO, The Police, and da-da-da-da. That's all I want to say to you. Imagine meeting somebody for the first time. They say hello, and you go, you say da-do-do-do, da-da-da-da, and then just walk away. Sure, the person would be a little bit confused, but hopefully a police fan, then they would completely understand. It's 9:12. I'm Gary Bernardi, the Turtles, happy together on CKDO.

0: Playing the greatest hits of all time, CKDO, Lighthouse, and Pretty Lady. It's 9:19 Thursday morning. I'm Gary Bernardi, Oshawa Little Theater, presenting the horror comedy musical Little Shop of Horrors. You'll be a dentist. That's the only line I know in that musical. But anyway, you can sing along to the whole thing September 24th through October the 10th, and you could be on opening night. Yes, premiere night for free. We got tickets to opening night, and we are going to be giving away those tickets tomorrow, because tomorrow is another Freebie Friday. That's why on CKDO.
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0: Mix of sun and cloud for today. Windy too, with gusting winds to about 50 kilometers an hour and a high of 23. Clear tonight, winds becoming light and a low down to 11. A sunny day tomorrow with a high of 23. For the weekend, a mix of sun and cloud Saturday, high of 25. The same for Sunday, only there's a slight chance of showers added in for variety. Sunday's high also 25. It's 20. I wish. Stevie Wonder.

Greatest hits of all time, CKDO, Pat Benatar, hit me with your best shot. It's 10 after 10. I'm Gary Bernardi. Today in rock and roll history, on the way with Daryl McLean. He'll let us know what song was number one on the Canadian charts September the 10th, 1972. After we go back to 1967, some Jimmy Fire on CKDO.

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playing the greatest hits of all time, CKDO, Pagliaro, some sing and some dance at 1211. I'm Gary Bernardi, and actually some walk 25 miles. Edwin Starr on CKDO.

More of the greatest hits of all time, CKDO, the babies, and every time I think of you at 12:36 coming up next. Oh, just it is the way it is.

0: Greatest hits of all time, CKDO, Alanna Miles, and Black Velvet, if you please. 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I'm Gary Bernardi, CKDO, welcoming Paul Anthony. I'm not Johnny Cash. He's Paul Anthony, but he's really good at being Johnny Cash. 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CKDO.ca. TJ will do the honors tomorrow morning.
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0: Mix of sun and cloud and windy today, high of 26, clearing and winds becoming light tonight, down to 10, a sunny day tomorrow for Freebie Friday, high of 24, mix of sun and cloud on Saturday with a high of 25, it's 24 Eagles with their peaceful, easy feeling.

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4: I was working in the lab late one night when my eyes beheld an eerie sight.
2: September 10th, 1965, the Byrds began recording Turn, Turn, Turn, and unlike their first hit, Mr. Tambourine Man, members of the group itself are actually permitted to play instead of session musicians. September 10th, 1966, the Beatles' album Revolver hits number one and stays there for 6 weeks straight. Also on September 10th, 1966, the Monkees' Last Train to Clarksville is released. September 10th, 1975, Elton John picks up a gold record for Someone Saved My Life Tonight.
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2: And finally, it's September 10th, 1972, when Three Dog Night have the number one song in this day. When they recorded it, it was at a time when civil rights were a big issue in America. The message of racial equality was emphasized by their use of a children's choir in the repeated chorus during the closing moments of the song, Black and White. I'm Daryl McClain, and that's Today in Rock and Roll History.

0: 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It's Three Dog Night in Black and White. CKDO traffic, here's Meatel.
1: 401 right across the city, pretty busy both directions. Having a look at the 401 east into Durham, it starts to drag from Port Union all the way out towards Salem. I'm really not spotting any live lane issues. Not sure why it's so jam-packed already. Aside from that, the 401 eastbound, it's slow through Whippy, Oshawa, heading North Parkway. It's a busy one, just past the Gardner. I'm Meitel Sperling, more traffic in minutes on CKDO.
0: Thank you very much, Meitel. Generally, people are interested in learning new skills, right? Okay, sure, why not? And then the work sets in, they're like, you know what, I'm good with my skills now. It's true. There's a new research out that says that 62% of Canadians say they actively want to learn a new skill, but the reality hits the road. The data shows that once we sit down and try to figure this out, we're overwhelmed by the amount of beginner videos and things like that are available to us, so we just get all intimidated and walk away from it. Usually these are things like cooking, photography, guitar, language, things like that. But when you get on there trying to figure that out, you're like, oh my goodness, I'm not nearly as clever as I thought I was. But the thing I found most frightening slash enduring about this thing was 17% of people in the survey say they want a hobby that doesn't involve screens, even though they discovered their skills through a screen. So, you know, this is how they get us in the end.
2: What do you think they'll be when they grow up?
3: Not sure. I just want Charlotte to be ready for whatever career she chooses.
2: Good thing the government's going back to basics with what kids are learning.
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3: So they're ready to tackle any career. Nice.
2: None of us knows what they'll be when they grow up.
3: Good thing they'll have the tools to succeed.
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0: Maybe cloudy overnight with a low near 12. It clears up before morning. Sunshine 24 tomorrow. Sun and cloud 25 on Saturday. Sun and cloud with some rain on Sunday. 25 as well. Not a lot of humidex. Just good old fall Canadian temperatures. Right now, 25 feels like 28.

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